Billy Cooper, Soulful Covers, is at the Limes, and both of these start at 8 p.m. Sunday the 18th of October. At the Royal Cinema, Shaun the Sheep, The Beastie of Mossy Bottom, starting at 3 p.m. and is a U rating. And Verity, starting at 5 p.m, is a 15 rating. At the Alexander Centre, Jekyll and Hyde are at the Faversham Assembly Rooms, and that starts at 2:30 p.m. It's a 12+, any under 18s must be accompanied by an adult. Tickets for general admission are £15, concessions £12, and a family ticket, which admits four, is £45. And of course, booking fee applies. In Whitstable at 180 Cromwell Road, the Craft Love Market is open from 10 a.m. to 3 p.m. Live music for a Sunday with the Real Faversham Gigs Guide. A bottomless brunch at Papa Bianco. See the app for more info. Coco, an epic mix of live club classics, is at the Market Inn, starting at 2:30 p.m. And Skastards, a lively ska covers, are at the Quay, starting at 6 p.m. Looking forward to Halloween gigs, Saturday the 31st of October. Halloween Barn Dance at McNaid Hopshed, starting at 6:30 p.m. And entry is £25. Gianni Scalara and the Jury Halloween are at the Cow.

0: thealex.org.uk/events, royalcinema.co.uk/Faversham/out now. And for further details of any of the information on the gigs running across, you can go to the Real Faversham Gigs Guide on the Facebook pages, and of course the Faversham Gigs Guide also on the Facebook pages. Well, that concludes this week's What's On in Faversham. Enjoy your week, and I'll see you next week.
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2: Zombies are taking over Faversham, and there's only one thing to do. Grab a bow and join Joe's Bows for the Archery Zombie Shootout. From the 30th of October to the 1st of November, head to our woodland venue at Willow Farm in Hanslets Lane, Faversham, for a one-hour Halloween archery experience like no other. 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So gather your friends, steady your aim, and prepare to take on the undead. Will you survive? 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
1: Zombies are taking over Faversham, and there's only one thing to do. Grab a bow and join Joe's Bows for the Archery Zombie Shootout. From the 30th of October to the 1st of November, head to our woodland venue at Willow Farm in Hanslet's Lane, Faversham, for a one-hour Halloween archery experience like no other. Zombie targets, atmospheric lights, sounds, and music. 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So gather your friends, steady your aim, and prepare to take on the undead. Will you survive? Book your place now at joesbows.co.uk. 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
3: Sunday the 18th of October. At the Royal Cinema, Shaun the Sheep, the Beastie of Mossy Bottom, starting at 3pm and is a U rating. And Verity, starting at 5pm, is a 15 rating. At the Alexander Centre, Jekyll and Hyde are at the Faversham Assembly Rooms, and that starts at 2:30pm. It's a 12+, any under 18s must be accompanied by an adult. Tickets for general admission are £15, concessions £12, and a family ticket, which admits four, is £45. And of course, a booking fee applies. In Whitstable at 180 Cromwell Road, the Craft Love Market is open from 10am to 3pm. Live music for a Sunday with the Real Faversham Gigs Guide. A bottomless brunch at Papa Bianco. See the app for more info. Coco, an epic mix of live club classics, is at the Market Inn, starting at 2:30pm. And Skastards, a lively ska covers, are at the Quay, starting at 6pm. Looking forward to Halloween gigs, Saturday the 31st of October. Halloween Barn Dance at McNaid Hopshed, starting at 6:30pm, and entry is £25. Gianni Scalara and the Jury Halloween are at the Cowshed at the Ship Inn, Ospringe. House Moves DJ are at Papa Bianco, entry's £5. Both of these start at 7pm. The Maritimes are at the Ship Inn in Konya. Late 70s, 80s disco DJ set is at the Limes. And Shiva, which is live club classics, are at the Quay. Ticket only, but these three all start at 8pm. And DJ Riptide is at the Vaults from 9pm to 3am. And of course, you can check out the websites for all these events. thealex.org.uk/events, royalcinema.co.uk/Faversham/out now. And for further details of any of the information on the gigs running across, you can go to the Real Faversham Gigs Guide on the Facebook pages. And of course, the Faversham Gigs Guide also on the Facebook pages. Well, that concludes this week's What's On in Faversham. Enjoy your week, and I'll see you next week.
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4: Zombies are taking over Faversham, and there's only one thing to do. 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Will you survive? 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
3: If you wanna be my lover. Hello there, everybody. This is DJ Big J UK here on Radio Faversham. And you can catch me with the Big J 90s show every Tuesday for a double bill starting at 11 o'clock in the morning, where we play the greatest songs from the 90s. Well, I tell you what, they're my favourites anyway, and hopefully they're all of yours. Where we feature the boy band Gem, because who doesn't love the boy bands from the 90s? The indie classic, with all those great songs from the Britpop era. The one-hit wonder, as there was a lot in the 90s, and of course the forgotten cover version. So don't forget, every Tuesday, 11 o'clock in the morning, on Radio Faversham, giving Faversham a voice and playing a great mix of music. See you there.
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1: Zombies are taking over Faversham, and there's only one thing to do. Grab a bow and join Joe's Bows for the Archery Zombie Shootout. From the 30th of October to the 1st of November, head to our woodland venue at Willow Farm in Hanslet's Lane, Faversham, for a one-hour Halloween archery experience like no other. Zombie targets, atmospheric lights, sounds, and music. 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So gather your friends, steady your aim, and prepare to take on the undead. Will you survive? Book your place now at joesbows.co.uk. 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
1: 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See you there.
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1: Zombies are taking over Faversham, and there's only one thing to do. Grab a bow and join Joe's Bows for the Archery Zombie Shootout. From the 30th of October to the 1st of November, head to our woodland venue at Willow Farm in Hanslet's Lane, Faversham, for a one-hour Halloween archery experience like no other. Zombie targets, atmospheric lights, sounds, and music. 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So gather your friends, steady your aim, and prepare to take on the undead. Will you survive? Book your place now at joesbows.co.uk. Ages 8 and up.
2: Oh. Animals can't speak to drivers. But if they could, they would be asking us, telling us by the sounds of it, to put our litter and fruit waste in the bin. Because roadside litter kills an estimated 3 million animals every year. No wonder they sound miffed. 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National Highways. And what's that? They said thanks very much.
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4: 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Singers Night plus Global Fusion is at Folk Club, The Limes. 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Gumboots Reggae, Laid Back Reggae Vibes, are at the Limes, and that starts at 8 p.m. Creek, a fantastic local covers band, is at the Market Inn. Aussie and the Uglies, which is a crowd-pleasing covers and great musicianship, are at Papa Bianco, and both of those start at 8:30 p.m. Saturday the 17th of October, at the Royal Cinema, Shaun the Sheep, The Beast of Measy Bottom, starts at 3 p.m. and is a U rating. At the Alexander Centre, Faversham Artisan Crafts and Gift Market is on from 10 a.m. till 3 p.m. and is free entry. In Whitstable at 180 Cromwell Road, Craft Love Market is open from 10 a.m. to 3 p.m. Live music for a Saturday with the Real Faversham Gigs Guide. Faversham Carnival Bottomless Brunch is at Papa Bianco. 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David Shepherd, a popular guitar covers, is at Baltic House, starting at 7 p.m. Ian Ingalls, popular guitar covers Ad Looping, is at The Bear. And Millie Cooper, soulful covers, is at The Limes, and both of these start at 8 p.m. Sunday the 18th of October. At the Royal Cinema, Shaun the Sheep, The Beastie of Mossy Bottom, starting at 3 p.m. and is a U rating. And Verity, starting at 5 p.m. is a 15 rating. At the Alexander Centre, Jekyll and Hyde are at the Faversham Assembly Rooms, and that starts at 2:30 p.m. It's a 12 plus, any under 18s must be accompanied by an adult. Tickets for general admission are £15, concessions £12, and a family ticket, which admits four, is £45. And of course, booking fee applies. In Whitstable at 180 Cromwell Road, the Craft Love Market is open from 10 a.m. to 3 p.m. Live music for a Sunday with the Real Faversham Gigs Guide. A bottomless brunch at Papa Bianco. See the app for more info. Coco, an epic mix of live club classics, is at the Market Inn, starting at 2:30 p.m. And Skastards, a lively ska covers, are at the Quay, starting at 6 p.m. Looking forward to Halloween gigs, Saturday the 31st of October. Halloween Barn Dance at McNade Hopshed, starting at 6:30 p.m. And entry is £25. Gianni Scalara and the Jury Halloween are at the Cowshed at the Ship Inn, Ospringe. House Moves DJ are at Papa Bianco. Entry's £5. Both of these start at 7 p.m. The Maritimes are at the Ship Inn in Konya. Late 70s, 80s disco DJ set is at the Limes. And Shiver, which is live club classics, are at the Key. Ticket only, but these three all start at 8 p.m. And DJ Riptide is at the Vaults from 9 p.m. to 3 a.m. And of course, you can check out the websites for all these events. thealex.org.uk/events, royalcinema.co.uk/Faversham/out now. And for further details of any of the information on the gigs running across, you can go to the Real Faversham Gigs Guide on the Facebook pages. And of course, the Faversham Gigs Guide also on the Facebook pages. Well, that concludes this week's What's On in Faversham. Enjoy your week, and I'll see you next week.
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5: Zombies are taking over Faversham, and there's only one thing to do. 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
0: 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Not only rock and roll, but songs that made the pop chart, and rhythm and blues and soul and every genre in between. Songs you know and songs you probably don't know, as well as songs you used to know but haven't heard on the radio in a long, long time. You know, when you're drawing from the 50s, 60s, 70s, and 80s, you never know what you're going to hear next. I'll be giving you some of the stories behind the songs. 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

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Now you do what they told you. Now you do what they told you. Now you do what they told you.

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3: 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Faversham Mission Brass are at the Assembly Rooms, starting at 7:30 p.m. Entry is £7. And Folk Night is at the Market Inn, starting at 8 p.m. Wednesday the 14th of October at the Royal Cinema, Heart of the Beast, starting at 7:30 p.m. and is a 12A rating. At the Alexander Centre, Celia Ab, We Must Stop Meeting Like This, is at the Faversham Assembly Rooms, starting at 7:30 p.m. Tickets are £19 and concessions £17, and a booking fee applies. Live music for a Wednesday with the Real Faversham Gigs Guide. Singers Night plus Global Fusion is at Folk Club, The Limes. Entry's £2 and that starts at 7:30 p.m. Thursday the 15th of October at the Royal Cinema, Heart of the Beast is showing, starting at 7:30 p.m. and is a 12A rating. At the Alexander Centre, The Medway Prison Hulks, transporting Faversham's exiles, starting at 7:30 p.m. Tickets are £10 and a booking fee applies. 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Ukulele Strummers are at the Market Inn, starting at 7:45 p.m. Friday the 16th of October. 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Tickets are £16 for balcony or ground floor, and a booking fee applies. Live music for a Friday with the Real Faversham Gigs Guide. Finding Ways at the Hot Tin, starting at 7 p.m. Entry is £10. Gumboots Reggae, Laid Back Reggae Vibes, are at the Limes, and that starts at 8 p.m. Creek, a fantastic local covers band, is at the Market Inn. Aussie and the Uglies, which is a crowd-pleasing covers and great musicianship, are at Papa Bianco, and both of those start at 8:30 p.m. Saturday the 17th of October, at the Royal Cinema, Shaun the Sheep, The Beast of Measy Bottom, starts at 3 p.m. and is a U rating. At the Alexander Centre, Faversham Artisan Crafts and Gift Market is on from 10 a.m. till 3 p.m. and is free entry. In Whitstable at 180 Cromwell Road, Craft Love Market is open from 10 a.m. to 3 p.m. Live music for a Saturday with the Real Faversham Gigs Guide. Faversham Carnival Bottomless Brunch is at Papa Bianco. 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David Shepherd, a popular guitar covers, is at Baltic House, starting at 7 p.m. Ian Ingalls, popular guitar covers Ad Looping, is at The Bear. And Millie Cooper, soulful covers, is at The Limes, and both of these start at 8 p.m. Sunday the 18th of October. At the Royal Cinema, Shaun the Sheep, The Beastie of Mossy Bottom, starting at 3 p.m. and is a U rating. And Verity, starting at 5 p.m. is a 15 rating. At the Alexander Centre, Jekyll and Hyde are at the Faversham Assembly Rooms, and that starts at 2:30 p.m. It's a 12 plus, any under 18s must be accompanied by an adult. Tickets for general admission are £15, concessions £12, and a family ticket, which admits four, is £45. And of course, booking fee applies. In Whitstable at 180 Cromwell Road, the Craft Love Market is open from 10 a.m. to 3 p.m. Live music for a Sunday with the Real Faversham Gigs Guide. A bottomless brunch at Papa Bianco. See the app for more info. Coco, an epic mix of live club classics, is at the Market Inn, starting at 2:30 p.m. And Skastards, a lively ska covers, are at the Quay, starting at 6 p.m. Looking forward to Halloween gigs, Saturday the 31st of October. Halloween Barn Dance at McNade Hopshed, starting at 6:30 p.m. And entry is £25. Gianni Scalara and the Jury Halloween are at the Cowshed at the Ship Inn, Ospringe. House Moves DJ are at Papa Bianco. Entry's £5. Both of these start at 7 p.m. The Maritimes are at the Ship Inn in Konya. Late 70s, 80s disco DJ set is at the Limes. And Shiva, a
2: which is live club classics, are at the Key. Ticket only, but these three all start at 8 p.m. And DJ Riptide is at the Vaults from 9 p.m. to 3 a.m. And of course, you can check out the websites for all these events. thealex.org.uk/events, royalcinema.co.uk/Faversham/out now. And for further details of any of the information on the gigs running across, you can go to the Real Faversham Gigs Guide on the Facebook pages. And of course, the Faversham Gigs Guide also on the Facebook pages. Well, that concludes this week's What's On in Faversham. Enjoy your week, and I'll see you next week.
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4: Zombies are taking over Faversham, and there's only one thing to do. Grab a bow and join Joe's Bows for the Archery Zombie Shootout. 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So gather your friends, steady your aim, and prepare to take on the undead. Will you survive? 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
5: It was just another day, a familiar drive through familiar country. But then, just around the corner, came the unexpected. 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The scary thing is, he didn't even realize driving even

0: 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The illuminated procession leaves Whitstable Road at 6:30 p.m. and travels through the streets of Faversham into Preston Street, Market Place and Court Street. 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There will be performances from groups like the Tunbridge Scout and Guide Band and Samba Pelo Mar. The Carnival Funfair at the Faversham Recreation Ground, hosted by Forest Amusements, it turns the park into a vibrant festival hub with rides, games and street food. The event's grand finale will be the free fireworks display taking place at approximately 8:45 p.m. at the Faversham Recreation Ground. For more information on the event, go to favershamcarnival.co.uk. Solid
1: 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There'll be three of the best tunes from a classic artist. We do Should Have Been But Wasn't, one of those radio-worthy songs that never actually made the charts. 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And the end of the line quiz, seeing if you can guess a big hit record just from the last few seconds. That's all with me, Chris Pitchford, Mondays from 11 a.m. right here on Radio Faversham.

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1: Zombies are taking over Faversham, and there's only one thing to do. Grab a bow and join Joe's Bows for the Archery Zombie Shootout. 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Will you survive? 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

Bobby V, take good care of my baby. Decades breakfast on the air. Here we are, Monday morning, rewinding back to the start of the week. How was your weekend? All right, was it? Let's get through the week together and the oldies I've got for you. I tell you, Pet Shop Boys on the way. First up, a bit of ELO.

classic Pet Shop Boys. Back to the 80s on your Decades Breakfast. Always on my mind. Let's get into your musical birthdays on this day, 1948. The late Rick Parfitt was born of Status Quo fame. This has to be their most famous song ever.

like it? Rocking all over the world. Status quo in your decade's breakfast. Happy heavenly birthday, Rick Parfitt today, born on this day, 1948. On this day, 1942, the late Melvin Franklin was born. He was with the Temptations.

My Simple Heart, 3 degrees on your Decades Breakfast for your Monday morning with Mark Gale, 12th of October. It's the oldies you love to sing along to. Gene Vincent on the way. Hot chocolate coming up as well. This isn't a Christmas song.

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Or is it dance? Those Americans. We're doing your lyric game this morning. Your lyrics sent for your Monday. Like a fool, I went and stayed too long. Now I'm wondering if your love's still strong. Very famous song, that one today.

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Did. So you win again on your decade's breakfast. That'll stand the test of time, that song, forever, won't it? On this day, 1971, Gene Vincent, he passed away at a young age of 36 years old. He had the 1956 US number 7 song. Number 16 in the UK, a bit of bebop-a-loo like...

Baby Doll, there you go, Bebopalula. It's Gene Vincent on your Decades Breakfast. Let's say happy birthday today, Sam Moore, born on this day, 1935. Do you know? You should do. It's one half of Sam and Dave.

0: Classic Fab Four. Yeah, yeah, yeah. She Loves You and Sam and Dave. Hold on, I'm coming. Let's give the answer to your lyric game for your Monday then. These are lyrics I gave you this morning. Like a fool, I went and stayed too long. Now I'm wondering if your love is still strong.
1: Like a fool, I went and stayed too long. I'm wondering if your love's still strong.
0: Ooh, babe. Signed, sealed, delivered. Stevie Wonder.

that's your lyric game for your Monday morning. First one of the working week, Stevie Wonder, signed, sealed and delivered on your decade's breakfast. Right, on the way then, another round of the songs you love to sing along to, your 1 second wonder on the way. And what day is it today?

like to pop those popular songs in from the 1990s. That's one of them, Backstreet Boys. And everybody's back in the Bay City Rollers. It's all the B's in the alphabet. And there's another one on the way for you. On this day, 1974, Blondie appeared in New York City under a new name of Blondie for the first time. Of course, she was Deborah Harry. And the problem was everybody, well, all the truck drivers kept shouting out their windows and all the builders, Blondie!

ABC, Jackson 5 on your Decades Breakfast, and Blondie and Call Me. Your Decades Breakfast for a Monday morning, first one of the working week. As always, we get through the week together, won't we? We've got to, on the way for you, your 1 second wonder. I'll play that again for you in case you missed that this morning. Where were you? First up, we got to find out what day it is today.

0: 12th of October, pulled pork day today. 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And it's Farmers Day. 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
1: 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What day is it today?
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go. That should be in the middle of part two this morning. Funky Town, a lip sync, and number one for them in 1980. And in 1961, making number two, Ricky Nelson and Hello Mary.

0: Take My Eyes Off You, Andy Williams on your Decades Breakfast. Mark Gale playing your favourites. Trying to take it a little bit easy this morning with the voice. You know, when you get that gritty throat and you know you've got a cold coming, been doing a bit of sneezing the last few days, thinking, oh, it's nothing. Today, it's on the way, so I might be sounding a bit butch in the next couple of days.
1: Give me the music! Child again.
0: Oh, I could just sound a bit bunged up. What is that? Your 1 second wonder this morning for your Monday. Any ideas, me dears?

That one's doing it all we are in the morning. Back to back like that. Bon Jovi, It's My Life in the Searchers. Sweets for my sweet. Tell you what, you only get that here. We're the only ones brave enough to do it. On this day, 1991, Simply Red's fourth album, Stars. It went to number one on the UK chart, and there was a single of the same title too.

Mr. Captain John, and I'm still standing on your Decade's Breakfast, Simply Red and Stars. On this day, 1999, the Isle of Man, they issued 6 stamps honouring the fantastic Bee Gees, and this is one of my favourites, so we get this on... Don't

0: goodies at Bee Gees, Love You, Inside Out. We'll always play that here at Decades Breakfast. We love that one. Let's give me the answer to your 1 second wonder then for your Monday.
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0: That 1 second, Billy Ocean, Red Light Spells Danger.

station. Red light spells danger. There you go. That's your 1 second wonder answer for your Monday morning. 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You've got that and our lyric game right. Well done today. Your decades breakfast done and dusted. More of the songs you love to sing along to on the way.

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3: 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Gumboots Reggae, Laid Back Reggae Vibes, are at the Limes, and that starts at 8 p.m. Creek, a fantastic local covers band, is at the Market Inn. Aussie and the Uglies, which is a crowd-pleasing covers and great musicianship, are at Papa Bianco, and both of those start at 8:30 p.m. Saturday the 17th of October, at the Royal Cinema, Shaun the Sheep, The Beast of Measy Bottom, starts at 3 p.m. and is a U rating. At the Alexander Centre, Faversham Artisan Crafts and Gift Market is on from 10 a.m. till 3 p.m. and is free entry. In Whitstable at 180 Cromwell Road, Craft Love Market is open from 10 a.m. to 3 p.m. Live music for a Saturday with the Real Faversham Gigs Guide. Faversham Carnival Bottomless Brunch is at Papa Bianco. See the app for more info. David Shepherd, a popular guitar covers, is at Baltic House, starting at 7 p.m. Ian Ingalls, popular guitar covers Ad Looping, is at The Bear. And Millie Cooper, soulful covers, is at The Limes, and both of these start at 8 p.m. Sunday the 18th of October. At the Royal Cinema, Shaun the Sheep, The Beastie of Mossy Bottom, starting at 3 p.m. and is a U rating. And Verity, starting at 5 p.m. is a 15 rating. At the Alexander Centre, Jekyll and Hyde are at the Faversham Assembly Rooms, and that starts at 2:30 p.m. It's a 12 plus, any under 18s must be accompanied by an adult. Tickets for general admission are £15, concessions £12, and a family ticket, which admits four, is £45. And of course, booking fee applies. In Whitstable at 180 Cromwell Road, the Craft Love Market is open from 10 a.m. to 3 p.m. Live music for a Sunday with the Real Faversham Gigs Guide. A bottomless brunch at Papa Bianco. See the app for more info. Coco, an epic mix of live club classics, is at the Market Inn, starting at 2:30 p.m. And Skastards, a lively ska covers, are at the Quay, starting at 6 p.m. Looking forward to Halloween gigs, Saturday the 31st of October. Halloween Barn Dance at McNaid Hopshed, starting at 6:30 p.m. And entry is £25. Gianni Scalara and the Jury Halloween are at the Cowshed at the Ship Inn, Ospringe. House Moves DJ are at Papa Bianco. Entry's £5. Both of these start at 7 p.m. The Maritimes are at the Ship Inn in Konya. Late 70s, 80s disco DJ set is at the Limes. And Shiver, which is live club classics, are at the Key. Ticket only, but these three all start at 8 p.m. And DJ Riptide is at the Vaults from 9 p.m. to 3 a.m. And of course, you can check out the websites for all these events. thealex.org.uk/events, royalcinema.co.uk/Faversham/out now. And for further details of any of the information on the gigs running across, you can go to the Real Faversham Gigs Guide on the Facebook pages. And of course, the Faversham Gigs Guide also on the Facebook pages. Well, that concludes this week's What's On in Faversham. Enjoy your week, and I'll see you next week.
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4: Zombies are taking over Faversham, and there's only one thing to do. Grab a bow and join Joe's Bows for the Archery Zombie Shootout. From the 30th of October to the 1st of November, head to our woodland venue at Willow Farm in Hanslet's Lane, Faversham, for a one-hour Halloween archery experience like no other. 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
5: There are two types of drive you can have on the motorway. 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Or one that feels... like this. The difference is just a few little changes. 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Because being a little more considerate on the road actually reduces congestion and collisions, which transforms everyone's journey. So we all feel a little less and a lot more. National Highways.
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0: 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Not only rock and roll, but songs that made the pop chart, and rhythm and blues and soul and every genre in between. Songs you know and songs you probably don't know, as well as songs you used to know but haven't heard on the radio in a long, long time. You know, when you're drawing from the 50s, 60s, 70s, and 80s, you never know what you're going to hear next. I'll be giving you some of the stories behind the songs. So join me, Mark Nielsen, for Let the Good Times Roll, Mondays at 1 p.m., right here on Radio Faversham.
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0: 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Not only rock and roll, but songs that made the pop chart, and rhythm and blues and soul and every genre in between. 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You know, when you're drawing from the 50s, 60s, 70s, and 80s, you never know what you're going to hear next. I'll be giving you some of the stories behind the songs. So join me, Mark Nielsen, for Let the Good Times Roll, Mondays at 1 p.m., right here on Radio Faversham.
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2: 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There'll be three of the best tunes from a classic artist. We do Should Have Been But Wasn't, one of those radio-worthy songs that never actually made the charts. 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And the end of the line quiz, seeing if you can guess a big hit record just from the last few seconds. 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

We had the Boss and AC/DC opening the show today. Welcome along to another 2 hours of solid gold sounds for your auditory appreciation. It's the Chris Pitchford radio programme with a stack of top tunes from the home of good music here at Pitchford Towers. As always, really looking forward to bringing you our weekly collection of great music with some 70s, essentially 80s, nudging the 90s and tweaking the 21st century. Including some music all about radio itself on the track Trio, on its way soon. Playing the end of the line quiz throughout the show, firing a brief clip at you from the bitter end of a big hit record to see if you can identify what it is and bolster your music prowess before the end of the programme. And it's quite a funky 80s number to guess today. Ex-members of a top electronic group formed a new act in the mid-90s with a really melodic song that sounds like it should have been a hit, but sadly swerved the UK charts. That's our should have been but wasn't for this time in the second hour. Where we'll also have the long song, which is the full-length original or extended version of a well-known track that doesn't usually make it to air. And this one is from Aztec Camera. Three of the best is from Motown legends The Supremes, and on their way to your listening device, forming the rest of the Solid Gold playlist over the next 2 hours, providing that Claude carries on loading the paraffin, that is, I'll play you Modern Talking, Laura Branigan, Tom Petty and the Heartbreakers, Amy McDonald, The Counting Crows, and Classics Nouveau.

Accidentally in Love. Counting Crows wrote this specifically for the opening of the Shrek 2 movie. Their brief was to make something upbeat and uplifting. It became the lead track on the film soundtrack and picked up an Academy Award nomination for Best Original Song. It's an interesting departure from the band's generally more melodic style, and Adam Duritz joked that writing something so relentlessly happy was a different challenge for him. Right now it's time to have a go for the first time this week at our End of the Line quiz. This is where we drive you up the wall by playing you the last few seconds of a big hit record that you're probably sure you know, but it's not always that easy to get it. So we've kind of made it a bit easier, only in the sense of the fact that we actually played this in a very recent show, probably about three or four shows ago. So not that you would have known, of course, but anyway, here we go. What do you think this is? So again, if you were listening over the last three or four shows, you might have heard this. What do you think that is the very end of? We'll play it again a few more times in the second hour of the programme.

0: from Amy McDonald's second album, A Curious Thing. And among some new material she wrote during a break from touring in 2009. Quite a different vibe from her other releases, but I like it. Possibly explains why it was a substantial hit in Europe, whilst also being her first single not to chart in the UK. I always think she sounds rather like Kirsty MacColl. What do you reckon? OK, it's time for our track trio now, where we play three tracks on a theme, and we're doing songs all about radio this time.
1: Chris's track trio. 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

AM turned radio song into an ironic pushback against radio supposedly becoming repetitive and commercially driven. The Out of Time version features rapper KRS-One, creating one of the more unexpected REM collaborations of the early 1990s. We had Elvis Costello's Radio Radio, which also attacks bland, commercially controlled broadcasting, while simultaneously celebrating radio's potential. Its most famous moment came on Saturday Night Live in 1977, when Elvis Costello abruptly dropped his performance of Less Than Zero after a few bars, and told his band The Attractions to launch into Radio Radio instead. The stunt made the song and Elvis's characteristic distrust of broadcasting control part of music folklore. We kicked off our track trio, All About Radio, with Rush's Spirit of Radio. They took the title from the slogan used by Toronto radio station CFNY. The pop-friendly prog rock piece is essentially a love letter to radio itself, which gradually turns into a complaint about creeping commercialisation. It moves through several styles, including reggae and new wave and punk influences, with the intended effect of what somebody might hear as they turn the radio dial. Very clever idea, that. With quite a rocky feel on the show today. I think Claude's worn out the strings on his air guitar.

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First of our three of the best today from the Supremes, written by Smokey Robinson and Al Cleveland. And for all those radio statos out there, Claude the producer tells me that it was actually performed by Diana Ross and the Supremes, along with the Temptations in the first instance, as one of Motown's famous cross-group collaborations. And before that, Laura Branigan's 1984 smash Self-Control hit, which started life as a recording by the Italian singer Raff. His original was slower and more synth disco-orientated, but Laura Branigan's version transformed it into a dramatic 80s pop classic.

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I'm sure I can dance, I'm sure I can dance, I can dance.

rock and roll storyteller Leo Sayer, who wrote Long Tall Glasses along with David Courtney. The song is a great snapshot of his style before his later, smoother falsetto hits, including his signature track You Make Me Feel Like Dancing. Country music before that on Solid Gold Sounds from Faith Hill. The Way You Love Me started out as a country pop crossover, but was deliberately given a much broader pop radio treatment to widen its appeal. The track's beginning vocals use auto-tune, long before that technology became a regular part of mainstream pop production.

One of Mama Cass's most successful solo singles. The lyric's gentle optimism is a lovely contrast to some of the more bittersweet material associated with her. Full name Cass Elliott, she recorded this Barry Mann Cynthia Vale composition for her 1969 album Bubblegum, Lemonade and Something for Mama, with Steve Barry producing and Jimmy Haskell arranging. Okay, second hour on the way soon, folks, after Coldplay.

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2: Zombies are taking over Faversham, and there's only one thing to do. Grab a bow and join Joe's Bows for the Archery Zombie Shootout. From the 30th of October to the 1st of November, head to our woodland venue at Willow Farm in Hanslets Lane, Faversham, for a one-hour Halloween archery experience like no other. Zombie targets, atmospheric lights, sounds, and music. 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
0: 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Not only rock and roll, but songs that made the pop chart, and rhythm and blues and soul and every genre in between. Songs you know and songs you probably don't know, as well as songs you used to know but haven't heard on the radio in a long, long time. You know, when you're drawing from the 50s, 60s, 70s, and 80s, you never know what you're going to hear next. I'll be giving you some of the stories behind the songs. So join me, Mark Nielsen, for Let the Good Times Roll, Mondays at 1 p.m., right here on Radio Faversham.

second of our three of the best from them this week. The Happening was written for the 1967 film of the same name, starring Anthony Quinn and Faye Dunaway. And although the movie was a flop, the song was anything but, giving the Supremes their 10th American chart topper. The recording took place in Los Angeles, rather than the group's usual base in Detroit. Right, time to have a few more listens now to the clue for this week's End of the Line quiz. This is where we hit you with the very last bit of a big hit record and see if you can guess it and impress your friends before the end of the show. That's how this one goes. Only give you one little clue in the first hour. Said it was actually one that we played in a recent show a few shows ago. You might remember it, quite a distinctive track, really. And it is from the 80s. There you are, there's one more clue for you. One more play now, and we'll give you the final answer at the end of the programme. So here we go, another chance now to hear it. Solid Gold Sounds with Chris from Pitchford Towers.

the long song, where we play the full-length original or extended version that you don't usually get to hear on the radio. And this time it was Somewhere in My Heart from Aztec Camera. That's one of at least five great extended versions I've got of that. And I remember memorising the lyrics of that back in the late 80s, as it was written in blue graffiti on my local railway station. You see, even vandals had good musical taste back in the 80s. Another thing we do each week is our Should Have Been But Wasn't. Those tracks that sound very familiar through years of airplay, and so we assume they were UK chart hits, but actually didn't make it to the UK top 40. This time it's a mid-90s track from an outfit called The Listening Pool, made up of former members of OMD.

Don't Leave Me This Way. That's been covered multiple times through the years, but that's my favourite disco version from the 70s by Tina Charles. Her 1975 version turned it into a disco favourite. And there was another great version later on in 1986. This time a big up-tempo interpretation from the Communards, which became a huge number one. So a song with a great lineage that stretches all the way from the Philadelphia soul scene to the British discos. And speaking of great songs that have stood the test of time in various different interpretations, we've got a modern-talking 80s classic on the way. Good.

Iglesias the Younger there, and Be With You. We've got the answer to this week's End of the Line quiz on the way soon, after the last of our three of the best this week from the Supremes.

Last of three from the Supremes on this week's Solid Gold Sounds. Now, we posed an audio challenge earlier in the programme to guess what this snippet is taken from the end of on our end of the line quiz. Any idea what that is? As we say, played it in a recent show. Classic from the 80s this time. It's Junior. Mama used to say...

That's early R&B star Junior from the 1980s with a catchy Mummy Used to Say. The answer to this week's End of the Line quiz. He went on later to work with Kim Wilde, of course. Well, that's it, time-wise. We're done for another week. If you'd like to get in touch with the show anytime, we're there on X with the handle at solidgold247. On text through 07935 293 622 and it's solidgoldsounds.show@gmail.com on the email. 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We're back with more Solid Gold Sounds next week at the same time. Until then, my name's Chris Pitchford and these are Solid Gold Sounds. Goodbye.

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1: Zombies are taking over Faversham, and there's only one thing to do. 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Will you survive? 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
2: It was just another day, a familiar drive through familiar country. 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The scary thing is, he didn't even realize driving even a little too fast for the situation is a major cause of collisions, especially on country roads where you don't know what's around the corner. 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

Come on in! We're about to get started on a two-hour journey back into the first four decades in this history of rock and roll. The 50s, 60s, 70s, and 80s. We'll jump around those decades in the first hour so you can hear the amazing variety among the rock and roll and pop and soul contained therein. The show, by the way, is Let the Good Times Roll. My name is Mark Nielsen. I'll give you some of the stories behind the songs. Our second hour is a theme hour, and this week, a fun one, songs with misheard lyrics. Those songs where you weren't quite sure what they were singing. Maybe you sang it with different words. We'll uncover the truth in our second hour, so let's get started on Let

And those two songs, Cuts Like a Knife by Bryan Adams, I think that's my favorite of his. Sounded good on the radio back in 83, top 20 song, and Journey getting the good times rolling this week with a song where they sing the na-nas and four-part harmony to close out the track. The first top 40 hit here in the States. Kind of surprised to read that. They had some great album tracks, I guess, before that, that we know and love. But that was the first one on top 40 radio, Lovin', Touchin', Squeezin'. Could have been a commercial for Charmin bathroom tissue. Mr. Whipple probably would have hated that song. Always love this one from Frankie Valli, especially when he goes into that middle part. Frankie knew he didn't want to sing falsetto all his life, so when he set out on a solo career, this song, no falsetto, and a big hit, top 5 in 67.

that one's been recorded a few times over the years. Three artists had that one on the pop chart simultaneously back in 57. That happened sometimes in the 50s. A popular song might be sung by two or three different artists, and they'd let the market decide, I guess, which version people like the best. Young Love by Tab Hunter, The Crew Cuts, or country singer Sonny James right there. His version determined to be the most popular, top five in 57. That's what we heard. Later covered by Leslie Gore in the 60s and Donny Osmond in the 70s. Speaking of covers, how about The Knack covering Buddy Holly on their debut album in 70?

places as we'd like them to be. But you know what truth is? It's that little baby you're holding, and it's that man you fought with this morning, the same one you're going to make love with tonight.

Well, this show heard on the radio here in the States, as well as in the UK, New Zealand, Australia, Ireland, and Holland, countries where that song did very well. Number one UK, Ireland, and Australia. Top five here in the States and New Zealand. Top 10 in Holland, American singer Charlene. And I've Never Been to Me from 1982. And I know that's from 1982 because that's the year a couple guys and I took a road trip out to Glacier National Park in Montana after finishing college. Anyway, I put together this cassette mixtape for the road of all the current hits that I recorded off of the radio for us to listen to during the trip. And I threw that song on there. By the end of the trip, those guys were groaning every time it came on. They were throwing things at me, and that's exactly the reason I put that song on the mixtape, because I knew that by the end of the trip, 320-something guys would be tired of that one. So that one has a special place in my memories. But a big hit with the record-buying public. She'd recorded the song in 77. It didn't go anywhere, but DJ Scott Shannon in Tampa, Florida, started playing the record on WRBQ-FM, and the phones lit up. The record company heard about it, reissued the record, and that was the start of its international success in 1982. Now jumping around the decades in this first hour, going all the way back to 1956. That's right, we go all the way back to the 50s. For this one, that'll get you jumping, get you slipping and a sliding to Little Richard. Sleeping.

The Irresistible, Palisades Park, Freddie Boom Boom Cannon, who passed away recently. Somehow that slipped through my radar until I played Freddie on last week's show and saw that he had passed away in July. Freddie from Boston, Massachusetts, singer, musician, pioneer of early rock and roll. We heard his biggest hit, which crazily enough was written by Chuck Barris, future host of The Gong Show and game show producer. Palisades Park number 3 in 62 for Freddie Cannon, but Freddie, after being inspired by Chuck Berry, Bo Diddley, and Little Richard, formed his own band in Boston, which became popular, and they appeared regularly on Boston Ballroom, a local TV dance show. He got signed to a recording contract there in Boston. Freddie's first song was Tallahassee Lassie, with lyrics written by his mom. The song didn't really go anywhere at first, but Dick Clark, host of American Bandstand, then just in Philadelphia, and part owner of Swan Records, Dick heard the song, thought the song could be re-edited and overdubbed to add excitement, put some hand claps in there, and Freddie crying, woo! And the record was a hit, Tallahassee Lassie, top 10 in 59, and the first of Freddie's 22 records to appear on the Hot 100. Freddie himself appeared on American Bandstand a record 110 times in total. Most of his hits were in 59 and early 60s. Freddie, sort of a casualty of the British invasion in 64, wasn't in the top 40 after that. But Freddie Cannon passing away from cancer at the age of 89. Well, coming up in our second hour theme hour, about a half hour from now, songs with misheard lyrics. What are they singing? And this was back before the internet. We had no way of knowing what they were singing unless they printed the lyrics in the album, on the record sleeve, or the back of the album, the foldouts. But that was our only resource back then for knowing what the lyrics were. The Beatles were the first to do that, I think, on Sgt. Pepper's Lonely Hearts Club Band. And as a guy, I didn't pay that much attention to the lyrics. For example, the Bee Gees, How Deep Is Your Love? This part right here. When they all should let us be. I never knew what they were saying there. All through high school, I just sang, the ocean letters beam. I knew it didn't make any sense. But I didn't care, you know. It's not like I was advertising it. It's just like, what are they saying there? It's not ocean letters beam, but that's what I sang. And it wasn't until I got this show that I think I finally looked up the lyrics, what they were saying there. And, oh, it's they all should let us be. And then once you find that out, you listen to it again, it's like, of course, that's what it is. I hear it now. Here's another quick example. I'm not talking about moving in. And now that I know what the correct lyrics are, when I listen to that, I hear the correct lyrics. I'm not talking about moving in. But boy, back in high school when that song was a hit, listening to it on the radio, it sure sounded like he was saying, I'm not talking about my linen. England Dan and John Ford Coley, I'd really love to see you tonight. Let's get together and not talk about my linen. So those are a couple personal examples, but there are many more where others, many in fact, have misheard a line or two in a song. I'll play the entire song in question, and some of these misheard lyrics are pretty funny. So that in our second hour theme hour, about a half hour from now, misheard lyrics here on Let the Good Times Roll. My name is Mark Nielsen. Thank you so much for checking in this week, listening to what we're doing here on the radio. Good to have you there. Well, time now for the Just for Fun trivia question. It's a pop culture question from one of our four favorite decades. There's no prize except the admiration and respect of those around you for knowing the right answer, and if there's no one around you at the moment, there's the good feeling and self-confidence one gets from being right yet again. So for all those things and for fun, it's the Just for Fun trivia question, which this week is, what R&B duo did the Blues Brothers base their act on? What R&B duo did the Blues Brothers base their act on? Jake and Elwood on a mission from God, borrowed from what duo? The answer next, but first this. Let the good times roll. Let the good times roll.
That's us. The Just for Fun trivia question this week. What R&B duo did the Blues Brothers base their act on? Why, that would be Sam and Dave. In fact, the biggest hit for the Blues Brothers was a cover of Sam and Dave's Soul Man. They sang it in the cold open of an episode of Saturday Night Live in November of 78. That performance would be their debut record, top 20.

I love the groove on that one. Keeping it bluesy with Little Milton, blues singer, guitarist from the Mississippi Delta, and member of the Blues Hall of Fame. He had several records in the Hot 100 throughout the 60s, made the top 40 once with We're Gonna Make It, that in 65. But continued recording, we heard Little Milton from 84, an album track from his Playing for Keeps album. You're gonna have a murder on your hands. And when that happens, you're gonna wanna chill out. Gather your thoughts. Nothing better for that, I say, than Simon and Garfunkel from 68.

Well, they had written the song for Nat King Cole. However, when the label signed Brooke Benton, they felt the song would be a perfect fit for his debut record. Benton singing in the style there of Nat King Cole. But he had a big hit with his debut record, It's Just a Matter of Time, top 5 in 59 on the pop chart, but number 1 for 9 weeks on the R&B chart for Brooke Benton. Got him on Ed Sullivan. And we're jumping around the decades in our first hour jump around here on Let the Good Times Roll. My name is Mark Nielsen. And jumping up 30 years now to 1989. Notice the difference in sound? Shaking it with the British rock band The Cult. Here's Fire Woman, top 30 Australia, top 20 UK, top 10 Ireland, number 1 song New Zealand.

Well, he had one of the most impressive hit streaks from the 70s through the early 80s. There's one of those 25 consecutive top 40 hits. This one's for you. Top 30 in 76 for Barry Manilow. Now, Steppenwolf, one hot band in the late 60s, Born to be Wild, Magic Carpet Ride, and then this one, Rock Me in 69.

0: animator, you'll find each thing that you want it done. I'm off to meet that special one. Boy, oh boy, will we have fun? Cause this little girl gonna rock.
1: Well, she was known as the queen of R&B. Had a string of hits in the 50s, and there's one of them. This little girl's gone rockin'. Top 30 pop, top 10 R&B in 58 for Ruth Brown. And have you ever listened to a song and asked yourself, what in the world are they singing right there in that part of that song? We've got a lot of songs like that, songs that maybe you've wondered about. We'll tell you what the lyric is and share what a lot of people thought the lyric was. Some of these are pretty funny. So a little laughter to go with your rock and roll songs with misheard lyrics. In our second hour theme hour, that's next. My name is Mark Nielsen.
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Well, let's have some fun and maybe clear up some long-standing questions that maybe you've had in your life. Namely, what are they singing right there in that part of the song? Of course, we never knew in the days back before the internet, unless the lyrics were printed in the album, but these days we can just look up the lyrics on the internet. But you've probably got more important things to do in your busy life than look up song lyrics on the internet. So that's where I come in. My name is Mark Nielsen, and I'm here to help you and settle once and for all just what the correct lyrics are to some of these popular songs. So let's get started on misheard lyrics in this week's second hour theme hour here on Let the Good Times Roll. So let's start with a couple songs that come to mind when you're talking about misheard lyrics. I mean, this one was even mentioned in the movie Wayne's World. Jimi Hendrix, Purple Haze, acting funny, and I don't know why. Excuse me while I kiss the sky. S-K-Y, it's not. Excuse me while I kiss this guy right here. Come over here,

Yes, the eternal hope of older men with prostate issues everywhere. There's a bathroom on the right. Just up there a little ways. Around the corner. And then when you get up to that bathroom on the right, it's closed for cleaning. Ah! CCR right there. Except, of course, the correct lyric is, there's a bad moon on the rise. It's even there in the title of the song, Bad Moon Rising. All right, so maybe those two are the most obvious examples of songs with misheard lyrics. Let's dig a little deeper into some lesser heard misheard lyrics. The Eagles have a couple songs with a misheard lyric. The start of this one, Hotel California, it's not. On a dark desert highway, Cool Whip in my hair. I mean, Cool Whip is delicious, but as a hair product? No, on a dark desert highway, Cool Wind in my hair, of course.

So the other Eagles song with a misheard lyric is Desperado. The correct lyric is, you've been out riding fences. But it almost sounds like Don Henley is singing, you've been outright offensive for so long now. Get your act together.

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You're saying, Mark, nobody ever thought these were the lyrics. Well, some people did. It's on the internet. And the internet is always right. The Stones, always careful in the kitchen. I'll never leave your pizzas burning.

You know, the Stones can open up a chain of pizza restaurants, and that could be their theme song. You'll never see our pizzas burning. Jimmy Buffett, meanwhile, does not have a Mexican food truck. The lyric is not wasting away again in my burrito van.

Well, I suppose if you were a kid in 1969 like I was, and you were more familiar with the vegetables that you were supposed to eat on your plate than you were with zodiac signs, you might think this song was about the dawning of the age when you're supposed to start eating asparagus.

Sing along with the fifth dimension. Aquarius, not asparagus. I mean, it's right there in the title as we're listening to songs with misheard lyrics in our second hour theme hour. And I'll grant you, some of these are more misheard than others. Some are just plain silly. It's almost like Weird Al Yankovic came up with some of these. Well, thanks for getting silly with us this week here on Let the Good Times Roll. My name is Mark Mielsen, and Aerosmith is back. They're back in Seattle again. They love that city. The Space Needle, that market where they throw the fish.

0: Yeah, that kind of changes the song a little bit. If you're talking 31 times, like Baskin Robbins, rather than the first time.
1: So let's rock and roll all night, the party every day.
0: This one cracks me up. I mean, they say it right there in the name of the song. It's Kiss, rock and roll all night and party every day. It's not rock and roll all night and then just part of every day.
1: Yes.

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Prince really singing she's never satisfied on Doves Cry.

0: From a dove to a trout. Up next, Elvis Presley actually sounds like he's saying we're caught in a trout. I can't walk out. Harkening back to that Bible story of Jonah and the whale, suspicious minds.
1: We're

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And the misheard lyrics, they just keep on coming. Eva has a couple in this one. You are the dancing queen, young and sweet. Only seven teeth. Just don't ask her to smile. And dancing queen

Well, I love this one. Maybe my favorite example of a misheard lyric. Someone online actually thought this song was about getting up with the alarm clock's warning and working at nothing all day by baking carrot biscuits. Not taking care of business, but baking carrot biscuits all day long, working in the kitchen, perfecting that recipe. I'll be baking carrot biscuits, and I'll never sing this song the same way again. Bachman, Turner, Overdrive!

0: Look at me, I'm self-employed. I love to work at nothing all day by baking carrot biscuits. I love that. I was reading now what makes these misheard lyrics fun. If you want to look at the science behind it, three things. Number one, similar phonetics. Consonants, vowel swaps makes mishearing effortless. For example, there's a bathroom on the right. Number two, expectation mismatch. A familiar word or name drops into an out-of-context image. For example, Pete says burning instead of beast of burden. And number three, contextual plausibility, where mundane or taboo substitutions create a comic contrast with the song's tone. For example, like a virgin touched for the 31st time. So that's the science behind why misheard lyrics are so much fun. I've got a lot more of these. We can revisit the topic in a future second hour theme hour. Unless someone emails me at goodtimesrollradio.com and says, please stop. That's a show I gotta go. I'm gonna take my ears and go home, maybe clean them out so I can hear these lyrics better. I just mentioned our website, goodtimesrollradio.com. And find us on Facebook. Search for Let the Good Times Roll Radio Show. My name is Mark Nielsen. Come on back next week. We'll do it again, 2 hours and four decades, right here on Let the Good Times Roll. And I'll talk to you next week.
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4: 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Gumboots Reggae, Laid Back Reggae Vibes, are at the Limes, and that starts at 8 p.m. Creek, a fantastic local covers band, is at the Market Inn. Aussie and the Uglies, which is a crowd-pleasing covers and great musicianship, are at Papa Bianco, and both of those start at 8:30 p.m. Saturday the 17th of October, at the Royal Cinema, Shaun the Sheep, The Beast of Measy Bottom, starts at 3 p.m. and is a U rating. At the Alexander Centre, Faversham Artisan Crafts and Gift Market is on from 10 a.m. till 3 p.m. and is free entry. In Whitstable at 180 Cromwell Road, Craft Love Market is open from 10 a.m. to 3 p.m. Live music for a Saturday with the Real Faversham Gigs Guide. Faversham Carnival Bottomless Brunch is at Papa Bianco. 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David Shepherd, a popular guitar covers, is at Baltic House, starting at 7 p.m. Ian Ingalls, popular guitar covers Ad Looping, is at The Bear. And Millie Cooper, Soulful Covers is at the Limes, and both of these start at 8 p.m. Sunday the 18th of October. At the Royal Cinema, Shaun the Sheep, The Beastie of Mossy Bottom, starting at 3 p.m. and is a U rating. And Verity, starting at 5 p.m. is a 15 rating. At the Alexander Centre, Jekyll and Hyde are at the Faversham Assembly Rooms, and that starts at 2:30 p.m. It's a 12+, any under 18s must be accompanied by an adult. Tickets for general admission are £15, concessions £12, and a family ticket, which admits four, is £45. And of course, booking fee applies. In Whitstable at 180 Cromwell Road, the Craft Love Market is open from 10 a.m. to 3 p.m. Live music for a Sunday with the Real Faversham Gigs Guide. A bottomless brunch at Papa Bianco. See the app for more info. Coco, an epic mix of live club classics, is at the Market Inn, starting at 2:30 p.m. And Skastards, a lively ska covers, are at the Key, starting at 6 p.m. Looking forward to Halloween gigs, Saturday the 31st of October. Halloween Barn Dance at McNaid Hopshed, starting at 6:30 p.m. And entry is £25. Gianni Scalara and the Jury Halloween are at the Cowshed at the Ship Inn, Ospringe. House Moves DJ are at Papa Bianco, entry's £5. Both of these start at 7 p.m. The Maritimes are at the Ship Inn in Konya. Late 70s, 80s disco DJ set is at the Limes. And Shiva, which is live club classics, are at the Key. Ticket only, but these three all start at 8 p.m. And DJ Riptide is at the Vaults from 9 p.m. to 3 a.m. And of course, you can check out the websites for all these events. thealex.org.uk/events, royalcinema.co.uk/Faversham/out now. And for further details of any of the information on the gigs running across, you can go to the Real Faversham Gigs Guide on the Facebook pages. And of course, the Faversham Gigs Guide also on the Facebook pages. Well, that concludes this week's What's On in Faversham. Enjoy your week, and I'll see you next week.
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5: Zombies are taking over Faversham, and there's only one thing to do. Grab a bow and join Joe's Bows for the Archery Zombie Shootout. From the 30th of October to the 1st of November, head to our woodland venue at Willow Farm in Hanslets Lane, Faversham, for a one-hour Halloween archery experience like no other. Zombie targets, atmospheric lights, sounds, and music. 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So gather your friends, steady your aim, and prepare to take on the undead. 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
3: 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Faversham Mission Brass are at the Assembly Rooms, starting at 7:30pm, entry is £7. And Folk Night is at the Market Inn, starting at 8pm. 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Tickets are £19 and concessions £17, and a booking fee applies. Live music for a Wednesday with the Real Faversham Gigs Guide. Singers Night plus Global Fusion is at Folk Club, The Limes. Entry's £2 and that starts at 7:30pm. Thursday the 15th of October at the Royal Cinema, Heart of the Beast is showing, starting at 7:30pm and is a 12A rating. At the Alexander Centre, The Medway Prison Hulks, Transporting Faversham's Exiles, starting at 7:30pm, tickets are £10 and a booking fee applies. 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Ukulele Strummers are at the Market Inn, starting at 7:45pm. 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Finding Ways at the Hot Tin, starting at 7pm, entry is £10. Gumboots Reggae, Laid Back Reggae Vibes, are at the Limes, and that starts at 8pm. Creek, a fantastic local covers band, is at the Market Inn. Aussie and the Uglies, which is a crowd-pleasing covers and great musicianship, are at Papa Bianco, and both of those start at 8:30pm. Saturday the 17th of October, at the Royal Cinema, Shaun the Sheep, The Beast of Measy Bottom, starts at 3pm and is a U rating. At the Alexander Centre, Faversham Artisan Crafts and Gift Market is on from 10am till 3pm and is free entry. In Whitstable at 180 Cromwell Road, Craft Love Market is open from 10am to 3pm. 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Faversham Carnival Bottomless Brunch is at Papa Bianco. See the app for more info. David Shepherd, a popular guitar covers, is at Baltic House, starting at 7pm. Ian Ingalls, popular guitar covers Ad Looping, is at The Bear. And Millie Cooper, soulful covers, is at The Limes, and both of these start at 8pm. Sunday the 18th of October. At the Royal Cinema, Shaun the Sheep, The Beastie of Mossy Bottom, starting at 3pm and is a U rating. And Verity, starting at 5pm, is a 15 rating. At the Alexander Centre, Jekyll and Hyde are at the Faversham Assembly Rooms, and that starts at 2:30pm. It's a 12 plus, any under 18s must be accompanied by an adult. Tickets for general admission are £15, concessions £12, and a family ticket, which admits four, is £45. And of course, booking fee applies. In Whitstable at 180 Cromwell Road, the Craft Love Market is open from 10am to 3pm. Live music for a Sunday with the Real Faversham Gigs Guide. A bottomless brunch at Papa Bianco. See the app for more info. Coco, an epic mix of live club classics, is at the Market Inn, starting at 2:30pm. And Skastards, a lively ska covers, are at the Quay, starting at 6pm. Looking forward to Halloween gigs, Saturday the 31st of October. Halloween Barn Dance at McNaid Hopshed, starting at 6:30pm, and entry is £25. Gianni Scalara and the Jury Halloween are at the Cowshed at the Ship Inn, Ospringe. House Moves DJ are at Papa Bianco, entry's £5. Both of these start at 7pm. The Maritimes are at the Ship Inn in Konya. Late 70s, 80s disco DJ set is at the Limes. And Shiver, which is live club classics, are at the Key. Ticket only, but these three all start at 8 p.m. And DJ Riptide is at the Vaults from 9 p.m. to 3 a.m. And of course, you can check out the websites for all these events. thealex.org.uk/events, royalcinema.co.uk/Faversham/out now. And for further details of any of the information on the gigs running across, you can go to the Real Faversham Gigs Guide on the Facebook pages. And of course, the Faversham Gigs Guide also on the Facebook pages. Well, that concludes this week's What's On in Faversham. Enjoy your week, and I'll see you next week.
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0: Zombies are taking over Faversham, and there's only one thing to do. Grab a bow and join Joe's Bows for the Archery Zombie Shootout. From the 30th of October to the 1st of November, head to our woodland venue at Willow Farm in Hanslets Lane, Faversham, for a one-hour Halloween archery experience like no other. Zombie targets, atmospheric lights, sounds, and music. There are four sessions every day, with just eight places available per session. Tickets are only £25 per person. So gather your friends, steady your aim, and prepare to take on the undead. Will you survive? Book your place now at joesbows.co.uk, ages 8 and up.
4: It was just another day. A familiar drive through familiar country. But then, just around the corner, came the unexpected. He'd let his speed creep a little too high as he approached a bend. And he was no longer driving at the right speed for the road. The scary thing is, he didn't even realize. Driving even a little too fast for the situation is a major cause of collisions, especially on country roads where you don't know what's around the corner. Think. Don't let your speed creep.
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1: Did you know HGVs have four zones of limited vision around them? 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
3: 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Singers Night plus Global Fusion is at Folk Club, The Limes. Entry's £2 and that starts at 7:30pm. 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Finding Ways at the Hot Tin, starting at 7pm, entry is £10. Gumboots Reggae, Laid Back Reggae Vibes, are at the Limes, and that starts at 8pm. Creek, a fantastic local covers band, is at the Market Inn. Aussie and the Uglies, which is a crowd-pleasing covers and great musicianship, are at Papa Bianco, and both of those start at 8:30pm. Saturday the 17th of October, at the Royal Cinema, Shaun the Sheep, The Beast of Measy Bottom, starts at 3pm and is a U rating. At the Alexander Centre, Faversham Artisan Crafts and Gift Market is on from 10am till 3pm and is free entry. 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David Shepherd, a popular guitar covers, is at Baltic House, starting at 7pm. Ian Ingalls, popular guitar covers Ad Looping, is at The Bear. And Millie Cooper, soulful covers, is at The Limes, and both of these start at 8pm. Sunday the 18th of October. At the Royal Cinema, Shaun the Sheep, The Beastie of Mossy Bottom, starting at 3pm and is a U rating. And Verity, starting at 5pm, is a 15 rating. At the Alexander Centre, Jekyll and Hyde are at the Faversham Assembly Rooms, and that starts at 2:30pm. It's a 12 plus, any under 18s must be accompanied by an adult. Tickets for general admission are £15, concessions £12, and a family ticket, which admits four, is £45. And of course, booking fee applies. In Whitstable at 180 Cromwell Road, the Craft Love Market is open from 10am to 3pm. Live music for a Sunday with the Real Faversham Gigs Guide. A bottomless brunch at Papa Bianco. See the app for more info. Coco, an epic mix of live club classics, is at the Market Inn, starting at 2:30pm. And Skastards, a lively ska covers, are at the Quay, starting at 6pm. Looking forward to Halloween gigs, Saturday the 31st of October. Halloween Barn Dance at McNaid Hop Shed, starting at 6:30pm, and entry is £25. Gianni Scalara and the Jury Halloween are at the Cow Shed at the Ship Inn, Ospringe. House Moves DJ are at Papa Bianco, entry's £5. Both of these start at 7pm. The Maritimes are at the Ship Inn in Konya. Late 70s, 80s disco DJ set is at the Limes. And Shiver, which is live club classics, are at the Key. Ticket only, but these three all start at 8 p.m. And DJ Riptide is at the Vaults from 9 p.m. to 3 a.m. And of course, you can check out the websites for all these events. thealex.org.uk/events, royalcinema.co.uk/Faversham/out now. And for further details of any of the information on the gigs running across, you can go to the Real Faversham Gigs Guide on the Facebook pages. And of course, the Faversham Gigs Guide also on the Facebook pages. Well, that concludes this week's What's On in Faversham. Enjoy your week, and I'll see you next week.
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4: Zombies are taking over Faversham, and there's only one thing to do. Grab a bow and join Joe's Bows for the Archery Zombie Shootout. From the 30th of October to the 1st of November, head to our woodland venue at Willow Farm in Hanslet's Lane, Faversham, for a one-hour Halloween archery experience like no other. Zombie targets, atmospheric lights, sounds, and music. 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So gather your friends, steady your aim, and prepare to take on the undead. Will you survive? 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
5: There are two types of drive you can have on the motorway. One that feels like this. Or one that feels... like this. The difference is just a few little changes, like giving more space to the car in front or not hogging the middle lane. Because being a little more considerate on the road actually reduces congestion and collisions, which transforms everyone's journey. So we all feel a little less and a lot more. National Highways.
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2: It was just another day, a familiar drive through familiar country. But then, just around the corner, came the unexpected. He'd let his speed creep a little too high as he approached a bend, and he was no longer driving at the right speed for the road. The scary thing is, he didn't even realize driving even a little too fast for the situation is a major cause of collisions, especially on country roads where you don't know what's around the corner. Think, don't let your speed creep.
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3: 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Singers Night plus Global Fusion is at Folk Club, The Limes. Entry's £2 and that starts at 7:30pm. 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Ukulele Strummers are at the Market Inn, starting at 7:45pm. 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Finding Ways at the Hot Tin, starting at 7pm, entry is £10. Gumboots Reggae, Laid Back Reggae Vibes, are at the Limes, and that starts at 8pm. Creek, a fantastic local covers band, is at the Market Inn. Aussie and the Uglies, which is a crowd-pleasing covers and great musicianship, are at Papa Bianco, and both of those start at 8:30pm. Saturday the 17th of October, at the Royal Cinema, Shaun the Sheep, The Beast of Measy Bottom, starts at 3pm and is a U rating. At the Alexander Centre, Faversham Artisan Crafts and Gift Market is on from 10am till 3pm and is free entry. 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Faversham Carnival Bottomless Brunch is at Papa Bianco. 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David Shepherd, a popular guitar covers, is at Baltic House, starting at 7pm. Ian Ingalls, popular guitar covers Ad Looping, is at The Bear. And Millie Cooper, soulful covers, is at The Limes, and both of these start at 8pm. Sunday the 18th of October. At the Royal Cinema, Shaun the Sheep, The Beastie of Mossy Bottom, starting at 3pm and is a U rating. And Verity, starting at 5pm, is a 15 rating. At the Alexander Centre, Jekyll and Hyde are at the Faversham Assembly Rooms, and that starts at 2:30pm. It's a 12 plus, any under 18s must be accompanied by an adult. Tickets for general admission are £15, concessions £12, and a family ticket, which admits four, is £45. And of course, booking fee applies. In Whitstable at 180 Cromwell Road, the Craft Love Market is open from 10am to 3pm. Live music for a Sunday with the Real Faversham Gigs Guide. A bottomless brunch at Papa Bianco. See the app for more info. Coco, an epic mix of live club classics, is at the Market Inn, starting at 2:30pm. And Skastards, a lively ska covers, are at the Quay, starting at 6pm. Looking forward to Halloween gigs, Saturday the 31st of October. Halloween Barn Dance at McNaid Hop Shed, starting at 6:30pm, and entry is £25. Gianni Scalara and the Jury Halloween are at the Cow Shed at the Ship Inn, Ospringe. House Moves DJ are at Papa Bianco, entry's £5. Both of these start at 7pm. The Maritimes are at the Ship Inn in Konya. Late 70s, 80s disco DJ set is at the Limes. And Shiver, which is live club classics, are at the Key. Ticket only, but these three all start at 8 p.m. And DJ Riptide is at the Vaults from 9 p.m. to 3 a.m. And of course, you can check out the websites for all these events. thealex.org.uk/events, royalcinema.co.uk/Faversham/out now. And for further details of any of the information on the gigs running across, you can go to the Real Faversham Gigs Guide on the Facebook pages. And of course, the Faversham Gigs Guide also on the Facebook pages. Well, that concludes this week's What's On in Faversham. Enjoy your week, and I'll see you next week.
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4: Zombies are taking over Faversham, and there's only one thing to do. 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
1: You're both on the same road. Same tarmac, same rules. Just a different number of wheels. Motorbikes aren't in your way. 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So use your mirrors. 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National Highways.
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1: Yeah, love that. Theory of a Dead Man, Winnebago, Laylo, and Sum 41, the Hell song, kicked off this week's Plug-In Baby Radio Show. Hello, how you doing? It's Emma Scott. We are together again for another couple of hours of non-stop great guitar tunes, old and new, but mostly new. On the way, I've got The Strokes, I've got Floor Jansen, Bring Me Silence, I've got the new one from The Calling, and Dead Inside of Me from Trivium 2. And next up is one of our ones to watch this week, a great band from Devon in the UK. They're 3 Days of Wonder, Luke, Remy, Josh and Theo.

That's new from Portica. It's Yellowstone. It's all about people pretending to be something they are definitely not. Recorded at Rockfield Studios as well from their upcoming new EP, Initial Public Offering. Before that, I played you the new one from Fat Dog, Call It What You Want. It's Emma Scott here with The Strokes on the way soon. I've got Patchwork Dots and The Snuts all to come on the Plug In Baby Radio Show.

as featured on their smash hit album Reality Awaits. They are The Strokes, of course, and that is Lonely in the Future. Before that, I played you The Howlers with Drive. Very busy right now promoting their brand new album Heavy, which is available now. It's the Plug-In Baby Radio Show. I hope you're enjoying the tune so far. It's Emma Scott here with The Snuts and Floor Jansen on the way next. After the new single from Patchwork Dots, love these guys, from Barnsley, Wakefield, Sheffield and Newcastle, Paul, Dave and Ian with a lovely acoustic start, and then it just hits you in the face. Absolutely amazing. It's out now. It's Sea Salt on the Plug-In Baby Radio Show.

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That's Floor Jansen, Nightwish vocalist, doing her own thing right now with her new single Bring Me Silence. And before that, it was The Snuts with In Motion. Plenty to squeeze in this hour and loads in hour number two to delight you with, including the new one from Slipknot, The Sheepdogs, Shed 7 and Nothing But Thieves. And on the way, The Calling and something new from the UK's Nightblade on the Plug In Baby radio show.

Another one of our ones to watch on the Plugging Baby radio show this week, then Nightblade, the song Harder to Console, from their upcoming new album, Something to Say, which is out next January. So I hope you're good. It's Emma Scott here. We're together again for another couple of hours of great guitar tunes, old and new. Plenty of new stuff on the way. Trivium to come. iAtlas on the way. And now the new one from The Calling. They're back after many, many years, I think 22 actually, with their new album, Before the World Turns to Dust. And this is Dust.

It's new from Trivium. It's Dead Inside of Me. That blew away the cobwebs, didn't it? It's the first new music from those guys since 2021. Before that, I played you the UK's Eye Atlas, one of our ones to watch this week. The song was Touch the Sky. So we're heading on into hour number two of this week's show. I'll kick it off with Good Charlotte and a bit of a classic from those guys. I've got Nothing But Thieves, Shed 7, The Sheepdogs, a bit of Slipknot as well. And taking us closer to that little lot, the Mike Shinoda remix of Depeche Mode's Enjoy the Silence.

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2: Zombies are taking over Faversham, and there's only one thing to do. 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

we are off and running into hour number two at this week's Plug-In Baby Radio Show. They are Haywire 617, the song Sincerely Yours. And kicking things off, it was Good Charlotte with Lifestyles of the Rich and Famous. Of course, what an absolute tune. It's Emma Scott here. We've got Shed 7 to come. We've got Nothing But Thieves. And now a song sounding rather like The Fly by U2. See what you reckon. They are Floods of Spin, another one of our ones to watch this week. This is To Hell and Back.

Those guys still going strong after well over 30 years, isn't it? Shed 7, Stand Together. Their new album comes out next year. Before that, I played you Nothing But Thieves, a different kind of happiness from their current album, Stray Dogs. So I hope you're well. Don't forget you can listen back to any shows that you might have missed via mixcloud.com/Emma Scott. And you can find out how to upload your music via the website, pluginbaby.com. I've got People on the way soon. Plus, I've got the new one from Slipknot and some Volbeat as well on the Plug In Baby radio show.

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So the new album from Unpeople is finally out now. It's called We Are Unpeople, and that is on it. It's Blueprints. Before that, Good Vibes Roller Coaster with We Stand Together. Hello, how you doing? It's Emma Scott on the Plug In Baby radio show. Next up, one of our ones to watch from the UK's A Nation Rising, from their album Living With Ghosts. It's a long tune, but a goodie. Nearly 6 minutes of affirmation and positive reinforcement that you don't need to be perfect. You just got to do the best that you can. A Nation Rising, All You Can Do Is Enough, on the Plug In Baby radio show.

A lovely bit of freewheeling rock and roll from members of Queens of the Stone Age, REM and Screaming Trees that go under the name of Drink the Sea, which isn't really recommended. It's not very tasty, is it? And not particularly good for you, but that's a great tune. It's called Between the Teeth. Before that, I played you the new one from the Sheepdogs, Bad for Your Health. And I got a few more to squeeze in, so I'll zip it. We got Sweet Gorilla on the way soon. We got the new one from Slipknot and a classic from Volbeat as well on the Plug In Baby Radio Show.

Short and sweet from Brock Phillips and Dallas Smith, Leave Me Like a Back Road. It's a country rock anthem about leaving a bar with a girl who looks rather like 1990s Shania Twain. It's the Plug-In Baby Radio Show, trying to squeeze in as many tunes as I can before we finish for the week. And next up, another one of our ones to watch from London, Sweet Gorilla. The song is It's Your Life, the follow-up to Blue Sky from their upcoming album, King of the World. Some lovely synths in here as well as guitars. It's a song for the underdog. It's all about coming through the shadows to let the real you emerge. Very nice indeed. Ones to watch, Sweet Gorilla, It's Your Life on the Plug-In Baby Radio Show.

Another one to blow away the cobwebs. It's new from Slipknot, their first new song in over 3 years. It's Arsenal with a pretty scary video directed by Clown, perfect for Halloween viewing, maybe, if you can handle it. Before Slipknot, I played you Electron featuring Benji Webb from Skindred. The song is available now. It's called Taken. Well, that's almost it from me, Emma Scott, but I will be back same time, same place next week right here. If you've missed any previous shows, you can check them all out now, mixcloud.com/Emma Scott, and find out how to get your music played on the show in a future week via pluginbaby.com. Right, have a brilliant week. I'll catch you next week, and I'll leave you with this classic from Vol.

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1: Zombies are taking over Faversham, and there's only one thing to do. 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Will you survive? 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

and a very good evening. This rather rainy Monday evening here in Faversham in the UK. Back after a lovely warm sojourn to Sardinia and then to Bath. And as ever, keep losing people. This show dedicated to Bill Maceo and celebrating the music of D'Angelo. And kicking off there with a track which is featured at the very end of the film Devil's Pie, which you can find if you search on the internet. It's not widely distributed, but a very important watch. And yes, very kind of overwhelmed, really, by the loss of D'Angelo and the impact that seems to be having for so many people. And we realise there aren't that many truly original talents still around at the moment who really plough their own path. And I will be doing my best to represent the music of D'Angelo in only three tracks, because that's all you're allowed on the Mixcloud algorithm. But I will be playing many tracks that he has featured on, or that in ways he has influenced. So the obvious one, really, from his first album, which was the landmark album, and this track, which kind of came at a moment in music in the early 90s where things had become very shiny and new jack swingy, but there wasn't a huge amount of soul going on, so it was very refreshing to hear this kind of sound.

And the title track of the album Brown Sugar came out in the early 90s. It's a guy called Kedar Massenburg who was behind the launch of both D'Angelo and Erykah Badu. Really sort of changed the face of music in many respects. And I remember just hearing a lovely, warm, Rhodesy or Wurlitzer sound and thinking how refreshing it was as an antidote to a lot of the programmed beats that were around in that New Jack Swing beat era, which did have some good tunes, but I have to say they haven't aged quite as well as that track has from D'Angelo. Now, of course, D'Angelo was also famously married or partnered anyway for a while with Angie Stone and was involved in the band Vertical Hold, and there is a track which I'd completely forgotten which D'Angelo features on the Vertical Hold album, and there's a lovely D'Angelo / Angie Stone track from her album Black Diamond, which we're about to hear, called Every Day.

And that's the sounds of Every Day from Angie Stone and the album Black Mahogany. I think co-written with D'Angelo, who I think she was going out with at the time. And of course, we lost Angie Stone as well earlier this year in a tragic car crash. So not a great year for some people. And it's just reminds you of the preciousness of the life that we currently have and how important it is to live it to the full. Okay, I was talking about Keda Massingberg, who was the sort of executive producer and definitely was very influential in introducing both D'Angelo and this next artist into the world. And again, being reminded what a groundbreaking sound this was in the, I guess it was just sort of the mid-90s,

That's taken from the album Baduism, the first Erykah Badu album, and the track entitled Apple Tree. And I was down at Resolution Records in Bath, my third trip this year, which is a great record shop. And they were playing a vinyl copy of Baduism, which definitely is on my list to pick up at some stage. But at the time that both Brown Sugar and Baduism came out, it was mainly CDs, although I do have what has turned out to be a rather rare version of the vinyl for Brown Sugar. Anyway, we will keep moving along. This is another feature. So the rapper and songwriter and musician Q-Tip had two solo albums. I think this is from the first one. And this is a great track, which again features D'Angelo.

and taken from the album Red Hot and Riot, which was one of the Red Hot albums which were fairly prevalent in the late 90s, early 2000s, and were a means of bringing many different recording artists together under a particular theme, with all of the proceeds going towards AIDS research. And Red Hot and Riot featured every track, an original from Fela Kuti, as imagined or reinterpreted by varying teams of musicians. In this particular instance, of course, we heard D'Angelo on the, I think it was the Wurlitzer, and vocals alongside Fela's son, Femi, Macy Gray on vocals, Nile Rodgers on guitar, and then various members of the Soulquarians, who were a group of musicians who kind of included D'Angelo and were very prevalent on many different albums in this particular period, including the one we're going to listen to next, and featured Pino Palladino on the bass and Questlove Thompson on the drums, James Poyser mostly on the keyboards, and quite often Roy Hargrove on the trumpet, and then lyrics by people like Common, Q-Tip, and production by Jay Dilla, often recording at the Electric Ladyland Studios in New York and engineered by someone called Russell Elevado, and quite often mixed by someone called Bob Powers. So I seem to know a lot of names here and not even reading anything off, but a very, very important group of musicians who really affected the sounds of what was coming out in that early through to late 90s and early 2000s sound, particularly in the areas of soul, R&B, hip-hop and jazz. Okay, almost forgotten the next track I'm going to play. This is from Common and does again feature the Soulquarians, and this is a tribute to Fela Kuti.

Maybe some quick shout-outs to the Lion, to Mickey, Lady Bagatelle, Rocking Ricky, anyone else tuned in live. Thank you.

Time traveling.

This is a remix of the track called Left and Right by somebody called Red Astaire, who I believe is no longer with us and was a Dutch sort of DJ remixer. And a wonderful version. So wonderful, in fact, that Quantic, who is an artist based in Brighton, who works with, amongst others, the singer Alice Russell, who I've always been very fond of, actually did a version of the remix, which I'm about to play you now.

I have to say it's been hard to pick only three original D'Angelo tracks, but it was this or Chicken Grease, and it has to be this one. Spanish Joint from the album Voodoo.

Black's Messiah, which came out 14 years later than the previous album, which was entitled Voodoo, from which we heard the track Spanish Joint. And if you're listening on headphones, I think you would have been enjoying the production on that last tune. Absolutely sensational stuff. And Black Messiah was very much about D'Angelo and the Vanguard, so he was really ensuring that his fellow musicians were getting an equal billing. And certainly if you ever saw him live, and I very fortunately managed to see him twice, two of the best gigs I've ever seen, I should definitely underline. But he gave so much space to his musicians and always curated and picked a sensational bunch of players. Bass player Pino Balladino playing using flat wound strings, which will only mean something to a very small portion of the listeners tonight, but Rocking Ricky knows what I'm talking about. Yeah, absolutely fantastic stuff. Okay, we're moving to another kind of collab. This is with the RH Factor, which was the Roy Hargrove Factor. So we've heard Roy on numerous tracks so far this evening, a fantastic trumpet player who also very sadly is no longer with us. And this is a version of the P-Funk track entitled I'll Stay, and it features D'Angelo on the lead vocals.

0: And this is The Sounds of the Roots featuring D'Angelo on that ethereal. It's like a wisp of blue smoke across the track. The track is entitled Hypnotic. And before that, we listened to I'll Stay from the RH Factor with a cast of a lot of people, including many of the Soulquarians. And I believe Michelle Endegicello on the bass on that last tune. So, I'm doing pretty well. I've managed 1 hour and 10 minutes. But I'm not going to make the full 2 hours with only being able to play 3 actual original D'Angelo tracks. It's a tough shout with the Mixcloud algorithm, but I've done my best. I think what we're noticing is that kind of wide range of musicality, genres that D'Angelo could effortlessly inhabit. I feel I shouldn't be talking over this great scat he's doing. Anyway, we're about to have another taste of his fusion with hip-hop, this time with the J Dilla-led hip-hop crew called Slum Village.
1: Oh, damn. Is someone blowing on your ass?
2: Yeah.
1: Check it out.

And there we have the sounds of Slum Village featuring D'Angelo and a track entitled Tell Me. We're going to now move to an album called Instant Vintage by Rafael Sadiq, who was a bass player, guitarist, singer, songwriter, and was rumoured to be co-creating a gospel album with D'Angelo. That was going to be his next venture, apparently. Whether that ever... I don't know whether anything actually ever got recorded, but I dare say we'll discover in the midst of time. So this is a track called Be There. I'm going to start by playing the album version, and then we may segue into the live version, which I have to say gets extremely intense towards the end. And that kind of gospel preaching style comes very much to the fore. Anyway, here we go. Rafael Sadiq featuring D'Angelo, Be Here.

And that was Rafael Sadiq featuring D'Angelo, and a double dose of the track Be Here, the studio version, and then the live version, which went to a very different place from the studio version, as I think you'll agree. And yeah, I heard various quotes from D'Angelo saying that he was very unhappy with being stuck in genres like neo-soul, and actually it was more about black rock music, which I think definitely was very evident on that tune. So we're going to take a little bit of a breather. This could be one of the very first recordings featuring the vocals of D'Angelo, and this was the first Vertical Hold album, or could be the second, actually, but this is the band that featured Angie Stone, who D'Angelo had a relationship with. I wasn't sure if it was happening during this recording. Anyway, this track is the final track of the album, and it's entitled Pray.

And now I see the connection. This was also executive produced by Kader Massenburg. The album Head First by Vertical Hold, featuring Angie Stone and D'Angelo. And what a beautiful song, which puts me in mind of another gospel track, which again I will dedicate to Bill.

And that is music from Pastor T.L. Barrett and the Youth for Christ Choir. And that's the title track of the album, Like a Ship. And I think we have come to the end of our D'Angelo session. Obviously, it had nothing to do with D'Angelo, but felt a fitting track to follow the track Pray. So we have, what have we got, about 20 minutes left to play some other tunes. Let's play something new. This is actually a remastered, slightly revived, well, not revived, but a slightly different sounding version of the track Never Give Up by Chronix, who has a new album that's just been released, produced by Inflow, who regular listeners will know is the person behind the band Salt and who also has been producing Cleo Soul. This track is called Never Give Up.

never give up, which is a good maxim. This next track is from Jamie Woon, his new album, which I'm hearing great things about, though I haven't fully investigated, but this is a great track entitled Heavy Going.

This track is entitled Heavy Going from Jamie Woon. And Rocking Ricky reminded me that if he was still with us, Eddie Harris would have turned 91. I think it might have even been today. And in honour. In honour of that, we're going to listen to a classic Eddie Harris track alongside Les McCann from the album Swiss Movement, their take on Compared to What.

And there we have Les McCann and Eddie Harris and the wonderful live from the Montreux Jazz Festival version of Compared to What. And we are in the final few minutes of tonight's All Points, and I think it's time to drop an exclusive track that arrived in my inbox today from Rocking Ricky, which feels an appropriate mode from which to depart tonight's show. It's entitled Floating. So have a great week, everybody, and see you next time. We'll definitely be playing some Anthony Jackson next time.

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Dolly Parton and Kenny Rogers with their Islands in the Stream. How we doing? Welcome along to the Love Zone right here on your favourite radio station. Alec Nicol with you for the next 60 minutes. So good to have you coming along. Some great music to come your way, just like this one from the lovely Joss Stone. This is one called Super Duper Love.

Well, I've got to admit, Barry Manilow's version is my favourite. But that's Westlife and Mandy. Right here on the Love Zone, great to have you company along.

Adele, Someone Like You. Now then, I'm all organised for this, and I just can't believe how organised I am. I've got the What Am I? I've also got a great story. Now, if you are a dog lover, you would do anything for your dog, wouldn't you? Well, maybe not. Tell you about that very shortly indeed. Also, some great music to come up from the likes of Robbie Williams, Johnny Logan, Jack Johnson, Rita Coolidge, and this great song. It comes from Elton John.

Well, maybe I am biased. But I've been enjoying the music so far. Yeah. Good to hear that one again. Robbie Williams and The Road to Mandalay. Now then, what am I? Let's do that. What can you break without touching it? What can you break without touching it? What am I talking about? Have a think about that. What can you break without touching it? Give you the answer around about 15 minutes time from now. Also, we will be talking about pampered pets, in particular dogs. You will not believe this one. Don't forget, if you want to get in touch with the Love Zone, you can. The easiest way to do it is to head on to Facebook, facebook.com/TheLoveZone, and I'll get your message there. And if you've got a favourite song, I'll certainly play it for you. Halfway Through, and Maria McKee.

don't leave home. Unless, of course, you're sick and tired of them, then yeah. Right, so what can you break without touching it? What can you break without touching it? Have a think about that. Now, some weird and wonderful person has come up with this idea. Somehow I don't see it catching on. I don't think the economy is quite right for this. You can have a package holiday for your dogs. Now, it costs £47,000. And it was put up for sale on a consumer website. Now, one dog will stay for 2 weeks at a luxurious dog hotel. It's called the Paw Seasons. Think about that. And will be treated throughout their stay. They'll get spa treatments, manicures, pedicures, as well as a personal chef at meal times. They'll also get a selection of dog-related films, the likes of 101 Dalmatians and Lassie. I can't believe I'm reading this out. Also, when the competition's all over and done with, the hotel will give the dog a custom-made dog car mascot, a portrait, and a DVD of the holiday highlights.

0: Jack Jones. Even Jack Jones, and that was it. Jack Jones? I was thinking of something else there. Better Together, give you the answer to the What Am I reckon right after this one. Heading over to Ireland and Johnny Logan.
1: Don't close.

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So what can you break without touching it? It's a promise. What can you break without touching it? A promise. Well, that's it from me to you. It's been not too bad, this edition of the Love Zone. I've got through it, let's put it that way. Just time for one more. Thanks so much indeed for your company. Hope you have enjoyed it. Till we meet again, look after yourself and each other. And don't forget, on Facebook, you can find us under the Love Zone. Leave you with this one from the beautiful South. Take care. God bless. Bye-bye.

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3: 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And Folk Night is at the Market Inn, starting at 8 p.m. Wednesday the 14th of October at the Royal Cinema, Heart of the Beast, starting at 7:30 p.m. and is a 12A rating. At the Alexander Centre, Celia Ab, We Must Stop Meeting Like This, is at the Faversham Assembly Rooms, starting at 7:30 p.m. Tickets are £19 and concessions £17, and a booking fee applies. 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Singers Night plus Global Fusion is at Folk Club, The Limes. Entry's £2 and that starts at 7:30 p.m. Thursday the 15th of October at the Royal Cinema, Heart of the Beast is showing, starting at 7:30 p.m. and is a 12A rating. 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Gumboots Reggae, Laid Back Reggae Vibes, are at the Limes, and that starts at 8 p.m. Creek, a fantastic local covers band, is at the Market Inn. Aussie and the Uglies, which is a crowd-pleasing covers and great musicianship, are at Papa Bianco, and both of those start at 8:30 p.m. Saturday the 17th of October, at the Royal Cinema, Shaun the Sheep, The Beast of Measy Bottom, starts at 3 p.m. and is a U rating. At the Alexander Centre, Faversham Artisan Crafts and Gift Market is on from 10 a.m. till 3 p.m. and is free entry. In Whitstable at 180 Cromwell Road, Craft Love Market is open from 10 a.m. to 3 p.m. Live music for a Saturday with the Real Faversham Gigs Guide. Faversham Carnival Bottomless Brunch is at Papa Bianco. 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David Shepherd, a popular guitar covers, is at Baltic House, starting at 7 p.m. Ian Ingalls, popular guitar covers Ad Looping, is at The Bear. And Millie Cooper, soulful covers, is at The Limes, and both of these start at 8 p.m. Sunday the 18th of October. At the Royal Cinema, Shaun the Sheep, The Beastie of Mossy Bottom, starting at 3 p.m. and is a U rating. And Verity, starting at 5 p.m. is a 15 rating. At the Alexander Centre, Jekyll and Hyde are at the Faversham Assembly Rooms, and that starts at 2:30 p.m. It's a 12 plus, any under 18s must be accompanied by an adult. Tickets for general admission are £15, concessions £12, and a family ticket, which admits four, is £45. And of course, booking fee applies. In Whitstable at 180 Cromwell Road, the Craft Love Market is open from 10 a.m. to 3 p.m. Live music for a Sunday with the Real Faversham Gigs Guide. A bottomless brunch at Papa Bianco. See the app for more info. Coco, an epic mix of live club classics, is at the Market Inn, starting at 2:30 p.m. And Skastards, a lively ska covers, are at the Quay, starting at 6 p.m. Looking forward to Halloween gigs, Saturday the 31st of October. Halloween Barn Dance at McNade Hopshed, starting at 6:30 p.m. And entry is £25. Gianni Scalara and the Jury Halloween are at the Cowshed at the Ship Inn, Ospringe. House Moves DJ are at Papa Bianco, entry's £5. Both of these start at 7 p.m. The Maritimes are at the Ship Inn in Konya. Late 70s, 80s disco DJ set is at the Limes. And Shiver,
2: which is live club classics, are at the Key. Ticket only, but these three all start at 8 p.m. And DJ Riptide is at the Vaults from 9 p.m. to 3 a.m. And of course, you can check out the websites for all these events. thealex.org.uk/events, royalcinema.co.uk/Faversham/out now. And for further details of any of the information on the gigs running across, you can go to the Real Faversham Gigs Guide on the Facebook pages. And of course, the Faversham Gigs Guide also on the Facebook pages. Well, that concludes this week's What's On in Faversham. Enjoy your week, and I'll see you next week.
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4: Zombies are taking over Faversham, and there's only one thing to do. 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
1: lover. Hello there, everybody. This is DJ Big J UK here on Radio Faversham. And you can catch me with the Big J 90s show every Tuesday for a double bill starting at 11 o'clock in the morning, where we play the greatest songs from the 90s. Well, I tell you what, they're my favourites anyway, and hopefully they're all of yours. Where we feature the boy band Gem, because who doesn't love the boy bands from the 90s? The indie classic, with all those great songs from the Britpop era. The one-hit wonder, as there was a lot in the 90s, and of course the forgotten cover version. So don't forget, every Tuesday, 11 o'clock in the morning, on Radio Faversham, giving Faversham a voice, I'm playing a great mix of music. See you there.
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2: 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Faversham Mission Brass are at the Assembly Rooms, starting at 7:30pm, entry is £7. And Folk Night is at the Market Inn, starting at 8pm. 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At the Alexander Centre, Celia Ab, We Must Stop Meeting Like This, is at the Faversham Assembly Rooms, starting at 7:30pm. 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Entry's £2 and that starts at 7:30pm. 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Ukulele Strummers are at the Market Inn, starting at 7:45pm. 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Gumboots Reggae, Laid Back Reggae Vibes, are at the Limes, and that starts at 8pm. Creek, a fantastic local covers band, is at the Market Inn. Ozzy and the Uglies, which is a crowd-pleasing covers and great musicianship, are at Papa Bianco, and both of those start at 8:30pm. Saturday the 17th of October, at the Royal Cinema, Shaun the Sheep, The Beast of Measy Bottom, starts at 3pm and is a U rating. 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David Shepherd, a popular guitar covers, is at Baltic House, starting at 7pm. Ian Ingalls, popular guitar covers Ad Looping, is at The Bear. And Millie Cooper, soulful covers, is at The Limes, and both of these start at 8pm. Sunday the 18th of October. At the Royal Cinema, Shaun the Sheep, The Beastie of Mossy Bottom, starting at 3pm and is a U rating. And Verity, starting at 5pm, is a 15 rating. At the Alexander Centre, Jekyll and Hyde are at the Faversham Assembly Rooms, and that starts at 2:30pm. It's a 12+, any under 18s must be accompanied by an adult. Tickets for general admission are £15, concessions £12, and a family ticket, which admits 4, is £45. And of course, booking fee applies. In Whitstable at 180 Cromwell Road, the Craft Love Market is open from 10am to 3pm. Live music for a Sunday with the Real Faversham Gigs Guide. A bottomless brunch at Papa Bianco. See the app for more info. Coco, an epic mix of live club classics, is at the Market Inn, starting at 2:30pm. And Skastards, a lively ska covers, are at the Quay, starting at 6pm. Looking forward to Halloween gigs, Saturday the 31st of October. Halloween Barn Dance at McNaid Hopshed, starting at 6:30pm, and entry is £25. Gianni Scalara and the Jury Halloween are at the Cowshed at the Ship Inn, Ospringe. House Moves DJ are at Papa Bianco, entry's £5. Both of these start at 7pm. The Maritimes are at the Ship Inn in Konya. Late 70s, 80s disco DJ set is at the Limes. And Shiver, which is live club classics, are at the Quay. Ticket only, but these three all start at 8pm. and DJ Riptide is at the Vaults from 9pm to 3am. And of course, you can check out the websites for all these events, thealex.org.uk/events, royalcinema.co.uk/faversham/out now. And for further details of any of the information on the gigs running across, you can go to the Real Faversham Gigs Guide on the Facebook pages, and of course the Faversham Gigs Guide also on the Facebook pages. Well, that concludes this week's What's On in Faversham. Enjoy your week, and I'll see you next week.
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3: Zombies are taking over Faversham, and there's only one thing to do. Grab a bow and join Joe's Bows for the Archery Zombie Shootout. From the 30th of October to the 1st of November, head to our woodland venue at Willow Farm in Hanslet's Lane, Faversham, for a one-hour Halloween archery experience like no other. Zombie targets, atmospheric lights, sounds, and music. There are four sessions every day, with just eight places available per session. Tickets are only £25